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1: It's Loudwire Nights. 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That's right, man. 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Coming up after this break, we are celebrating the 35th anniversary of Pearl Jam's debut album, 10.
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1: So as I'm reading last night, something fell into my eye, and I took off my glasses, and I started rubbing my eye, and I hear, "Ugh, gross, I'm closing my eyes." 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And he said, "Oh, it's gross." 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And he goes, "No, I don't like your face without your glasses."
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1: It is hard to believe, man, but 35 years ago today, Pearl Jam released their debut album, 10. Now, you can dive into the history and legacy of this record, read all about it at loudwire.com. But if you're like me, you just have your own memories, man, your own personal connection to this record. Whether you picked it up 35 years ago or whether you've just only recently discovered it and started listening to it, these songs are timeless. From the opening to the ending of 10, this is an album that stands the test of time, man, and it will forever be celebrated. It will forever be regarded, I think, as one of the greatest debut albums from a rock band. The fact that it's 35 years old right now is kind of stunning, but it's also kind of incredible that these songs still sound so good. So throw those horns up in the air and let's celebrate Pearl Jam and 10. We kick things off with Black. It's Loudwire Nights.

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0: on in the top right of the screen and shoot your shot. Yeah, you can shoot your shot. You can do whatever you want, man. Requests, Deep Dark Secrets, I am here for it. I'm going to take a quick break. When I get back, we've got the latest from Ashes to New.
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5: 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Probably 1990. Ooh. Same convenience store where I said, that lady talks like a cowboy. 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
1: What's the worst thing said to you during sex?
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1: Were you and done, or was
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1: It like...
2: He got mad. 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

0: That's very.
1: She got mad.
2: Yeah, I mean, you can't say, like, while you're, like, pulling your car in and out of the garage.
0: Right.
2: Like, I mean, if she says, can another man park in here? 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
0: Yeah, right.
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7: 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I think one of the most under-celebrated debut albums in modern rock. Yeah, I'll tell you more coming up, man. Right now, it's From Ashes to New and Die for You. 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It's six.

0: It's Loudwire Nights. That is Motley Crue. Before that, the latest from Nickelback, Rattle the Cage. That'll be on their 11th studio album, Everything Under the Sun, coming out on October 30th. So I don't know if it'll be a perfect fit for Halloween, but I can tell you this, it's going to be a soundtrack for me for Halloween weekend. My name is Chuck. Coming up after this break, I've got the latest from Greta Van Fleet. That's next.
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0: Theory of a Dead Man. It's Loudwire Nights. They're on the road right now with Seven Dust and Return to Dust. 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And I asked him, man, just if he had chatted with Ozzy between Back to the Beginning and when Ozzy died. And this is what he had to say.
1: He was really happy with it, that we could do it, you know. In fact, I spoke to him the night before he passed, and he said to me, I said, I really feel tired and really worn out. I said, well, you know, you're bound to, really. It's been a lot of stress and pressure and stuff like that. And the next thing, the next day, gone. Really, really odd. I still can't get it in my head that he's gone, because if I'm watching YouTube or something and something comes up and it's Ozzy on some of the stuff, and it still feels like he's there, you know.
0: It was heavy, man, but it was beautiful. And I'm so grateful that Tony was just, you know, so open about it, man. You can hear the full conversation with Tony Iommi at loudwire.com right now. Let's play some Ozzy. And you know what? Let's say those three words together.
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0: Tim Montana. It's Loud Wire Nights. That one is called Watch Me Drown. You'll find that on his new album, The Entire State of Tim Montana. And if you want to see a really cool, powerful live performance of that song, check out Loudwire's Instagram, man. He played that at the Full Throttle Saloon, the world's biggest biker bar, at the Sturgis Motorcycle Rally just a couple of weeks ago. And he brought out a very special guest, a guy who is on the song you just heard. His name is First Crazy Dog, part of the Crow Nation in Montana. And that was the first time that First Crazy Dog performed the song live with Tim. You can see the full video, see the full performance on Loudwire's Instagram. While you check that out, I'm going to take a quick one. When I get back, new music from Blackstone Cherry.
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2: How big are you, your parents' favorite?
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3: 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Mm-hmm. 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

0: 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I would make fun of her behind her back for my parents.
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1: How are you, your parents' favorite, Steve?
2: Well, actually, I don't know anymore.
1: You think you've fallen out of favor, or you think you were just wrong the whole
2: time? No, I don't think I was wrong. I was the easiest. I was the most independent and didn't, you know. Mm-hmm. My older sister was a typical teenage girl, you know, like back and forth emotions and things like that.
1: Mostly back or mostly forth?
2: I was the, yeah, just back and forth. I was the comedy relief. I would make fun of her
1: like
2: behind.
1: Wow, what a dry house.
2: I would make fun of her behind her back for my parents.
1: Like a desert.
2: It was. Well,
3: 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Here's a story of a tree.
2: Hey. Well, it's true. My parents are easy to make laugh.
3: Well, she slammed that door so hard the birch bark fell off.
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3: 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Right now, it is the latest from Blackstone Cherry. 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

0: It's a lot of wearing nights. How about that, man? That is Whiplash from Kill 'Em All. Before that, of course, Sad But True. My name is Chuck. That wraps up Mission Metallica tonight. But don't worry, we'll do it again tomorrow night, man. We do it every weeknight. Three songs back to back to back, celebrating Mighty Metallica. I'm going to take a quick one when I get back. I've got the latest from A Perfect Circle. 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
1: Coming up, we will hear from the Scorpions, and I'm very excited to share some good news about the Scorps with you. 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
3: 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I go, "What are you doing?" I started laughing. And he said, "Oh, it's gross." And I go, "You don't like it when people touch their eye?" And he goes, "No, I don't like your face without your glasses."
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11: Earlier tonight, we celebrated the anniversary, the 35th anniversary of the release of Pearl Jam's debut studio album, Tin. For the Nightcap, we're going to celebrate another anniversary of another album from Pearl Jam. 5 years after they debuted with Tin, they gave us the album No Code. So that means it is the 30th anniversary of No Code. And that is what we're celebrating for the Nightcap tonight. This one is Hail, Hail. Cheers to you. I'll see you tomorrow night. 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
3: 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I saw a smudge. Did it happen again? 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And she goes, nope, it's chocolate. 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
3: It's not like if it's chocolate, we're going to leave it there. 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Be sure.
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3: 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No question. 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
3: I know. There's a lot
1: of them. Yeah, there are an awful lot of poo stories.
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0: late at night when maybe you've separated because you're both sleeping and your bodies are like, I'm hot, and you move apart and then it gets cooler and you roll together and you spoon in the middle of the night. 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

0: let's give a company-wide woot to Greggy. 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

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But Grand Rapids still has The Intersection. 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

0: person. 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
0: Do you like roll over and like you put just a hand like on a hip and you hear, ah?
1: No, it's not that bad. 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

0: Tom, what did your parents tell you?
1: So when I was a kid, if I didn't eat the crust on my toast, I wouldn't be able to whistle when I got older.
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1: Oh, very good.
3: Let's hear whistler. It. Let's
2: you,
3: hear it.
2: 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Prove that their advice was wrong.
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0: I listened to that song the whole way into work, and I drove from my boyfriend's. 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
3: Good morning, I'm Tommy Carroll. Coming up early in the 3 o'clock hour, I'm going to have your chance to win a four-pack of tickets to Motley Crue for tonight's show at the Acrisure Amphitheater. Have you heard of a prison purse? I'll tell you all about it on Weird News at 3:45. Breaking Benjamin tickets will be up for grabs during the 4:20 freebie. After that first song at 5, the Free Beer and Hot Wings show will be talking about wearing your shoes inside. 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
1: Mostly sunny to partly cloudy today, a high of 80. 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
2: The Tigers are 2-8 in their last 10. The uphill climb back into the wild card conversation isn't going to be easy this weekend as they host Tarek Skubal and the Los Angeles Dodgers.
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1: Hunter in Pennsylvania. Hello, Hunter.
4: Hey, folks, how's it going?
1: Good.
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4: Lots of calluses.
6: Calluses.
4: It's like sandpaper.
1: Are you serious?
2: I think you should use a moisturizer.
1: Or a doctor.
5: Yeah
2: maybe. When was the last time you went to the doctor?
4: Best way to think of it is think of a snake when they get rid of their scales.
6: Nope.

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0: 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With Chevelle,
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0: Star Set, and Cami Kehoe. 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

0: We got nothing.
1: Okay. Clue number four can feature art or interesting lighting fixtures. Clue number five, commonly used by guests.
2: Kelly. Powder room.
1: Yes. Oh, Kelly now with six. Last one, double points.
3: Man, I've really stalled out.
4: I never got going.
1: Steve, you could still win. You have five. Double points would shoot you 13 in first place. PR. Clue number one, commonly connected to the southern United States.
0: Nope.
1: Clue number two, often appear in bags or plastic jars.
2: Maitland. Peach rings.
1: Wrong. Ooh. Clue number three, commonly seasoned.
2: Maitland
1: for the win.
2: Pork rinds.
1: Yeah. That is six more points. And Maitland finishes with 15.
2: Nice,
1: which is a new record for this date. That's the most anyone's ever gotten on August 28th.
3: Nice
1: congratulations.
3: Job. Wow. Good job, mate.
1: Write that down in the bid book of No One Cares. And Dumber Than the Show Trivia Revisited next. 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
0: 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Mostly sunny to partly cloudy today.

0: 80 the high. It's about 53 now. Billy Strings has his giant hometown festival going on at the Ionia Freak Fair. Mm-hmm. Some of his favorite friends. Sierra Hull, Green Sky Bluegrass, who played, I think, 20 Monroe last night.
1: Oh, did they?
0: They're a ton of fun.
1: Nice.
0: Special tent set up for metal bands there to perform, plus play mini ball, or penny ball, it says, but I think that means pinball, thanks to the pyramid scheme.
1: It could That's be pretty mini, awesome. Mini pinball.
0: Could be.
2: Mm.
0: Penny ball. Ball is a short. Yeah, that could be. Also, he's got a brand new album out today.
1: Oh, nice.
0: So that's pretty cool. CR. Hometown guy, continuing to kick all sorts of ass. Pretty great.

0: 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They'll keep buying it over and over again until you make them stop, which is really difficult to do one at a time with all these lists that we don't even know. Incogni knows them. 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
0: On the way, the Free Beer and Hot Wings report involves a guy asking Siri to be his car horn. The death of one of the most recognized voices in the world. And some cows go to see some of their old friends at a drive-thru. That's on the way. 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
3: Hey, it's Jana. This is it. I've got your last chance to win free tickets to the Ionia Freak Fair featuring Michigan's own Billy Strings. 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
1: Mostly sunny to partly cloudy, a high of 80. 53 now.
2: Tigers are 2-8 in their last 10. The uphill climb back into the wild card conversation isn't going to get any easier this weekend as the Tigers host Tarek Skubal and the Los Angeles Dodgers. That first game tonight at 6:40. And Byron Center beat Hudsonville in the battle of that side of the room.
1: Yeah, suck it, Steve.
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2: He looks like the kind of a guy who would know every place that has the best hot fudge in town.
4: Yeah, he brews his own beer.
1: Oh, God, and tells everyone.
2: I bet he brags about the low ABV that it has, though. It's like one.
4: Like a boy.
2: So it doesn't taste that good. And it doesn't
5: so you brewed O'Doul's?
1: More like, oh, don'ts.
5: Yeah. That's what beer drinkers drink when they're not drinking beer.

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1: Yeah, if your grass is looking crispy and those garden beds are completely overgrown, you're definitely not alone.
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0: 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Mostly sunny to partly cloudy. High of 80. Now, Steve, we mentioned that Hudsonville lost to Byron Center last night.
1: You know something? It's early in the season. We got a long way to go.
0: Well, they don't play again.
2: You know,
0: unless they meet the playoffs.
2: You know,
0: more difficult for your squad.
2: Two of the three of us have kids in winning football schools this morning.
1: We will avenge this
0: Thursday night loser.

0: of performing on the 1960s TV show Hullabaloo alongside Ross and the Supremes, which inspired him to write the catchy lyrics very quickly. He later admitted the song started as a great instrumental, but it sat for like 3 years because he felt the initial draft of the lyrics was terrible. Oh. On August 29th, 1982, the version we know and love hit number one. Number three, name the company.
1: Hold on.
2: What happened?
3: Brown tells me you have all the choices you want. Brown says to me, get your shipments to your customers when they need it, where they need it.
0: John.
4: UPS?
0: That is UPS.
3: Brown says, relax.
5: We'll get it done.
3: Brown says, how about some more pie? Brown would say that.
6: Shipping on your schedule. What could Brown do for you?
0: What can Brown do for you? Mm-hmm. I forgot all about that. Mm-hmm. Originally, James Casey, one of the co-founders of UPS, wanted to use the color yellow on all the trucks, but was convinced to reconsider by one of his partners to instead use brown, as Pullman radio cars at the time, or railroad cars, were painted in brown, and using the color meant that the trucks would be easier to clean because soil, dirt, and mud wouldn't show up. Today, UPS brown trucks are one of the most recognizable symbols of the brand in the world. Blank number four, name the store.
7: Oh! Oh, Tommy.
0: Sean.
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4: 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Partly sunny to partly cloudy today. 80 the high. It's 53 now. WTF, man. It's cold.
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1: Mostly sunny to partly cloudy and a high of 80. It's 54 now at 97.9 GRD, the Rock Station.
5: The Tigers are 2-8 in their last 10. The uphill climb back into the wild card conversation is not going to get easier this weekend as the Tigers host former Tiger Tarek Skubal and the Los Angeles Dodgers. Skubal will start tonight against Drew Anderson at 6:40 at Comerica.

0: 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No segment 17 today. We're off next week. I'm Free Beer, one of the hosts. Remember a while ago I mentioned that that our youngest, you know how kids get attached to certain things and habits become things?
1: Sure.
0: And that he was going to go do a sleepover. And then my wife had texted the mom of his friend and said, by the way, it's going to sound weird, but I'm going to drop off his sleeping knife. And it was a plastic ninja knife like yes. one of the turtles mm-hmm. would hold.
1: Yeah.
0: Well.
2: That's a sai, right?
0: It might be.
1: I think yeah. so, yeah.
0: Like the, like little the, two spikes on the
2: yeah,
0: side.
2: Yeah, yeah.
0: That's still barely in the mix, but it's been replaced.
3: Ooh.
0: And he's taken to like carrying them around. Like he's always got one now. And what he's replaced it with is hangers.
3: Hmm? Hangers.
0: Just hangers.
1: Like coat hanger? Like yeah. clothes hangers?
0: Yeah.
2: Well.
0: And the
2: wait
0: other night.
2: Hold on. You're...
0: Hold on now. The other night before they were going to bed, my wife said, do you have your sleep hanger? And he goes, I might have one in here. And she started to look. And what you can see on the screen, if you're an annual or if you're a fancy idiot, and we'll tell you about, that is all the hangers found in his bed that night at bedtime.

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2: 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Mostly sunny to partly cloudy. And a high of 80. At 10 o'clock, we'll have a conversation with our broadcasting friend, Michelle McCormick, who's wrapping up her run on our competitor across town. Today is her last day.
3: Mm-hmm.
2: That bums us out.
4: Not exactly her choice.
2: We've been invited to be a guest on her show, she on ours. Let's do a little tradesy time. Yeah.
4: Tradesy time?
2: Yeah.
3: Tradesy time.
4: Is she going to give us all of her secrets?
2: Probably.
4: Since she's leaving?
2: And we'll probably give her all of ours. Mm-hmm. We don't know what we're doing.
3: No, we don't have that many secrets. I bet she has some great ones, though.
2: Mm-hmm. So, yeah, that's a bummer. It's been a big week. A shout out to our friend Big Joe, who also was let go this week.
3: We're really running out of competitors here.
2: Yeah. Not my favorite.
3: No, it's kind of what makes it fun.

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5: 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Breaking Benjamin. Also appearing.

Like cloudy. 80 the high. It's 59 now. Triumph will be at Van Andel Arena in November, continuing their North American tour. Tickets went on sale yesterday. Tickets on the GRD app. We'll be giving away a pair of those tickets sometime before the end. Don't forget, coming up at 10 o'clock, we'll talk to our pal Michelle McCormick, whose last day on the air, at least in this iteration, is today. Mm-hmm.

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6: 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And as soon as I walk in, he says, Dad, my fever's gone. 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

0: a lot.
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0: That's, that's oh a lot. 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
0: Yeah.
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0: with us on social media at FBHW Show. Pretty disappointed. My iPad shut down right when I needed it most. At the time, oh, there it is. All right, I got it. We're back in. One more thing today involves a man from New Hampshire who wanted to be our idiot of the day. So he did something to earn that award. See, his house was on fire.
1: That's not good.
0: No. And then he got that intrusive thought. Now, I don't know what made him do it. He might have been drunk or high or whatever. But according to New Hampshire State Police, multiple fire departments were tapped to respond to a call on a rural property in the town of Dalton, which is near the Vermont border of the Live Free or Die state. Firefighters from the town teamed up with a brigade that was sent from nearby Whitefield to battle the blaze. It broke out at the home of 30-year-old Nestor Roman II.
2: Nestor Roman?
0: And Nestor had those intrusive thoughts. He's like, oh, man, Grand Theft Auto 6 doesn't come out for a while yet. I want to play now.
3: Yeah.
0: So while they're putting out the fire at his house, Nestor said, yoink, and took a fire truck.
2: Yes!
3: That's the way to do it.
2: It looks like so much fun driving.
0: Hopped behind the wheel of a rescue truck, the Whitefield Fire Department had driven to the scene, then immediately drove into another fire engine, which was engaged in actively firefighting the fire in his house.
2: Does it say whether it was one of those fire trucks where there's like the rear steering wheel too, where there's a dude hanging off the back with a steering wheel so he can steer the back?
0: No, it's not.
2: Those things are so cool.
0: They are. No, that's more of a big city fire truck.
2: Yeah.
0: Though the one that he hit is, they're showing it, it's a massive truck with a massive extension ladder that had four lines out of water going to the fire. Here are his charges. Reckless conduct with a deadly weapon, 3 counts. Burglary, theft by unauthorized taking, which is by definition theft. Obstructing government administration. Conduct after an accident, 4 counts. Resisting arrest and detention. Driving with a suspended license. Wow. Mm. And driving over a fire hose. He got 2 counts of that. I didn't know that was
2: That's a crime?
0: That's a good, I mean, it makes sense why it would be a law.
3: Yeah,
2: I just wouldn't think it would be on the books.
0: That's a pretty full day. What do we learn today? Tommy, what did you learn?
4: I'm not ready, I'm sorry.
0: Tommy's not ready. Maitland, what did you learn?
5: I learned that Muffin Hemingway and Ronald Regalt were quite the pair at Hollywood parties.
0: Adorable. Steve, what did you learn?
2: I learned that nobody is more
4: manly
2: than Tommy.
4: Manly.
0: Oh, gosh. So much testosterone. Kelly, what did you learn?
5: I learned why relieve pain when you can reduce it.
0: Hot wings.
3: I learned that Kelly can't wait to join a Prague puppet cult.
5: Okay, it was a church. I was it was a clock or something. Whatever. It doesn't matter. There's puppets on it.
0: Wasn't puppets.
2: Clocks, churches, same thing.
5: Yeah, what are they called?
0: Like a German cuckoo clock.
5: But it's huge. It's been around since the medieval times.
0: What are they called?
5: Whatever. It's going to be cool.
3: A Glockenspiel.
0: Glockenspiel.
3: Yeah.
0: But like puppets. That is all for today.
5: I don't even know
0: it is
5: real.
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0: 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It's the Free Beer and Hot Wings Show. Going to be nice today, mostly sunny and partly cloudy, that is, and a high of 80. We're in the midst of changing times in our business. And joining us right now, the one and only, our broadcast friend, our regular friend, Michelle McCormick. Hello.
3: Hello, Michelle.
0: Michelle, I like that you call us idiots because it means you really know us.
8: I do. Incognito, I show up at all your stuff.
0: That's absolutely as you should show up at all of our stuff. And the thing is, for your audience and for ours, Michelle McCormick shows up at everyone's stuff, not because she needs it for her, but because she likes to be there for other people. And I don't know if, I assume you've been getting bragged on all this week and all last week, but let's be fair. We've seen it, at the radio conference we go to every year. We've seen it locally. I don't do very many charity events because I don't care about people, but the ones I do, you're always there. And I see you at the ones that I think, I'm glad they didn't ask me to do it. But also, you have mentored so many people in our business. And that's a big deal because this business is mean, as obviously illustrated by the cruel end of your great 42-year run here in West Michigan.
3: Wait, what's going on?

0: Howing's not much of a reader.
1: Idiot.
0: Did something happen?
1: Yeah, right. I got fired. You know, that's nice, and thank you. It's just because I love all the attention. That's the only reason. I don't care about people. It's me. In fact, we had a guy on the air yesterday who started talking about his sobriety, and I said, that's great, but what do you think about me?
2: As you should.
3: Yeah, I mean, I think that's a fair question.
1: I mean, come on. And, you know, this is Travis. This is both our last day, actually, on the air. And I said, I started the show the other morning, and I'm like, hey, Trav, I'm sorry. I haven't given you a chance. I mean, this is going to hurt your feelings. I mean, you doing okay, buddy? What do you think about me? So,
0: And Travis, when is your tribute show? Because I would like to talk about how you're my favorite hayseed all grown up.
4: my tribute show will be probably for 2 weeks after she's gone on afternoons, because I got bumped to afternoons.
0: Okay.
4: Yeah. I have a whole, like, a mural with candles in the studio. It's going to be lit for 2 weeks in here while
2: very
4: she's
2: nice.
4: Gone.
2: Yeah. So.
3: Okay. All right. Very good. Like a grotto.
0: You know, Michelle.
1: You know what? Yeah, you talk. You go.
0: I'm sorry to interrupt. That's what I do on our show, so I thought I'd do it here.
1: I heard.
0: Michelle, you've been in the business long enough to know that there was a time when your competitor got fired or decided to move on or move to a new market, that the natural response from a competitive standpoint, even if you liked them, was good. That's good for us. That means listeners that may be looking for something new who may stumble across this dumb show called Free Beer and Hot Wings, whatever.
1: Yeah.
0: But man, I speak for our whole industry, the people that are left. The way it has gone with people getting shoved out while they still want to work and are still very much at the top of their game, there's no room for that celebration anymore, because the people that are still doing it, I have so much respect and so much love for all of them who are still busting their ass to get it done. So I'm just saying, we can't even celebrate your downfall like we did everybody else's.
1: No, you can. You can. Let me tell you, there was a day, and I'll tell you, that's because you're not worried. It's like, oh, we'll take all her listeners, all both of them. So that was such an old joke. God, that was such a dad joke. I'm so embarrassed.
3: I laughed. I'm a dad. Yeah.
1: On the building, it used to be, was it Clear Channel? We used to shoot bottle rockets to the building over here, to our competitors. We hated our competitors.
0: Right.
1: And I like you guys. I mean, there's not a, I don't know, is there an a-hole among them, Trav? What do you think? You guys, is there an a-hole among you? If you had to say.
2: Yeah, well, no. Three, you,
1: and then
2: there is. You just have to guess.
1: Okay, who's the jerk on the show? We're all going to say it. Ready? One, two, three.
5: Steve.
2: But it was hurtful that you guys said it, but it was really extra hurtful that Maitland also said it.
6: I thought we all were going to say it, and it would be muffled and hidden. Wow. That would be funny.
0: Boy, that is going to leave a mark.
3: Yeah.
2: Sure.
0: So it's like a pay tribute to Steve. It's his last day, too.
2: Yeah.
0: He's going to walk silently towards Lake Michigan.
2: That was Travis, you need an afternoon co-host?
1: Yeah, let's do a podcast, Steve.
6: Right. Right. Let's do a podcast.
3: Yeah, that was such a great subversive setup to dismantle our show from within.
2: Yeah.
0: Divide and conquer,
2: I see
0: baby.
2: What you're doing.
0: What's, Michelle, is there a story you haven't told in the last couple of weeks? A story that sort of pulls back the curtain on radio, like your most failed radio event, or maybe an appearance that got out of hand, or the promotion that got too big.
3: Or famous radio people you slept with.
0: Yeah. Oh, yes.
2: Oh, yeah.
1: I didn't make out with Gary Richrath. That was my friend Carol from Ario spent the night at my house, which I've told that story plenty of times. That's old. Tommy Lee, I woke up with you know, cocaine all over his face in one of my hotel rooms when I was out in L.A.
0: Really?
1: Yeah, true. Yeah, dude. I've seen it. And then, look at Travis Levin. And then, let's see, I told the story about Tommy. Did I tell the one about when I got grabbed? Should I tell that one again?
4: Oh, yeah, yeah. I mean, that guy's just fallen apart since
1: David Lee Roth. I was a record. I was the music director, so the record companies would bribe you to play their songs back in the day. It was the best. I was like one of five female music directors like in the country. So they would bring you, you know, just great. It was always, they're always bribing you, taking you to dinner, throwing stuff at you. But so I got to go backstage and meet a ton of people. And David Lee Roth was so hammered, he grabbed my crotch.
0: Like, oh my God.
1: I know. I'm like, I'll give you 20 minutes.

0: No, I did not say that. I said, I was so shocked. Denise George, who's a record rep, the guy by her husband punched him and knocked him down on the floor when he did it.
1: Whoa.
0: And yeah, the good old days of radio.
2: What was his, his reaction?
0: He got knocked out.
2: Oh,
0: like, this
2: so,
0: was before,
2: damn.
0: Or,
2: no, that was like a Thunderbolt missile in my Cheerios, man.
0: Yeah, man. And you know what's sad is that five out of 10 women who might go, where, you know, give me your hotel room key. You know, I mean, right. There's that. I'm trying to think, there was a really crappy radio moment. This one's a little serious, but it's a good one. When I was pregnant, I was 12 months pregnant. I was pregnant with
3: 11 months pregnant.
0: I was 11 months pregnant. I was huge. I was a manatee, and I got this big denim dress on. And somebody bought our company. And the new people that were interviewing us was a guy who used to own Cumulus and then another guy. We had to re-interview for a job. I was at GRD. I was at WGRD here in Grand Rapids. So I had to re-interview. So I sit down for the interview, and I could barely get in the chair, and I'm all fat. And some guy says, the first thing he says, a consultant, I'll never forget, I've always wanted to have sex with a pregnant woman.
2: Jesus.
0: I go, when do you want to go? No, I go, well, today's not your lucky day. Let's get this interview going. Like, instead of, you know, because not back in the day, you just put up with that stuff. So that was,
2: I can't
0: didn't
2: believe
0: say have sex with.
2: Our boss pulled the old 2-for-1 sale request.
0: Can you believe it?
2: No, not our boss, by the way. Yeah,
0: I know it, but I will tell you this. We got married after that.
1: All right.
0: Yeah. But there are a lot. I mean, there are a lot. I mean, that was the great thing. Okay, here's one. I got offered a really big job in New York City at Z100 with Elvis Duran.
2: Damn.
0: Here's the deal, though. I was in Jersey working, and I was on a non-compete in Grand Rapids, so I went out to Jersey to help my friend set up his station, and I was on the air in New Jersey 101.5, this big talk station.
2: Legendary
0: called,
2: said, station.
1: Okay,
0: so I worked there, and so New York called. Where have you been all our life? I'm like, okay. So I got my big debut with Elvis Duran. I get to do an audition. I got a hotel room, New York City. I'm all excited. I slept through it.
4: Michelle.
0: What an idiot. I would not. Now I'm, that's why I'm 40 to an hour minutes early to everything. I've never been late since then. I honest to God, true story. God.
2: Wow. That is wild. Is that your, what might've been moment that you think about?
0: Yep. Yeah. Oh yeah. Yeah. I would be, you know, I'd own a lot.
2: Yeah. You've been Robin Quivers.
5: Yeah. But instead you were stuck shoveling for Big Joe Henry at New Jersey 101.5.
0: You're absolutely right. Absolutely right, Big Joe Henry. You know, it's funny that you say that. I have, in this studio right now, I've got all my air checks. Not all of them. I've got like hundreds of them, but cassettes, and I brought in a boombox, and so we've been playing them, which is the most narcissistic, all about me thing to do. But I have a Big Joe Henry one. That's funny that you say that.
5: All right, living large and loving life.
2: Yeah. Guy's a legend too. Were you, Michelle, serious question. And you have to answer it seriously. No self-deprecation.
0: Okay.
2: Will you honor my request?
0: Yes.
2: Okay. Were you mindful of the fact that that in a lot of ways you were a trailblazer as a female host and the things you did, like you mentioned, as one of the 5 program directors that were women in the country, were you mindful of that? Or was it just, I'm going to plow forward because this is my career, and if I happen to blaze a trail, so be it.
0: Well, I'll tell you what made me mindful of it. I wasn't. I was because I've got a picture of a billboard, McCormick in the Morning, which was the first time a woman had a billboard all by herself at 96.1, which used to be called I-96 in Grand Rapids.
2: Amelia Earhart didn't even get a billboard.
4: She had a missing sign.
2: She was on a milk carton, though.
0: So I thought that was really cool, but I was like, I always thought of myself, this is so weird, as one of the guys. And so it made it easier. So that means you had to put up with a lot of crap. You didn't, you know, all that. But it wasn't until I got to meet them all at that seminar that we go to, that morning show boot camp, when I found out, they would get up and say, my partner calls me a slut. And I'm going, that is not, who cares? Like, that's funny. Like, I mean, so it took that to make me go, okay, these girls need to be shooken. You know, they need to be shook down because, and I helped them with their deals. And I'm like, if they don't have any money, take more vacation or what do you do? Or are you paying for yourself? Or, you know, all kinds.

0: stuff like that that they didn't know. One time, and I think you guys were there, some girl got up and asked, they were in a panel, and this girl said, how do you know what you're worth? And another girl said, you know it on the inside. And I grabbed the microphone and went, it's 20% morning show bills. And if you don't get that, then, you should know that stuff.
1: Michelle.
2: Is a legendary moment in our room.
1: Michelle, let me tell you this, because I don't think I had met you yet. I think that was the weekend I got introduced to the Michelle McCormick, right? And you were on that panel, and the woman you're talking about was this, like, I'm a yogi, and you just feel it in your heart, and you know it in your heart. And when you came back and said, well, wait a second, you got to be realistic here. You need to know your numbers. You need to know, what do you bring in with your sales team? How important are you? You become invaluable, but know your value. The way you said it was so beautifully done, right? Well, then the same woman who answered that question, I don't know if you remember, then said something that really bashed the younger generation. And I was sitting there next to my new little sister, Maitland, and I got pissed. I was like, I don't like this girl. I think she's really bad for women in radio. And then I was just talking smack, right? And Dee Dee in the morning and her sister were standing there. And this woman had walked up to me who had answered that question that I didn't like. And I was straight up with her. I was like, when you said that, I felt like you were immediately talking smack about younger producers, younger women in radio who really needed advice. So you went from giving bad advice to, like, I don't know, you were just like not that great, I guess. But before I had said it to her, I was talking smack to Maitland about how I didn't like that. And Dee Dee and her sister hear me and they're like, when did this happen? And I was like, the women's panel, the worst possible place. And then Dee Dee's sister goes, you talking about her? And brings the girl over and then turns around, about faces, and leaves. Yep. I was like, all right, well, this is where I'm going to tell you. And I did. I told her. I was like, I didn't like that.
0: This is what I love about you, Kelly. If you called Kelly, she'd go, I'd go, Kelly, I killed someone. Whose car are we taking? Where are we heading?
2: That's pretty true. I do want to correct one thing Kelly said. And Travis, tell me if this surprises you. Michelle took that panel over. She was not on the panel. She was sitting in the audience with us.
1: Oh, you were on the panel. Oh,
0: no,
1: my God.
3: None of it surprises me.
0: I got mad. Like, I started the women's forum there, and then I stopped it. I'm like, we don't need a women's forum. We just need a good broadcasting
3: forum. If there's a microphone in the room, she's going to grab it and take it. Okay. Even if she's not involved.
0: All right. Look it. And are you talking right now, or is there a bee buzzing around my head? I mean, what?
2: Have you guys talked about what's next? Do you know what's next? Because I personally, as a broadcaster who loves our industry, and I don't want this to be your short kiss goodnight. Is there a next chapter?
0: Uh-oh, go ahead, Trav.
3: Well, Michelle.
0: No, I'm sorry.
3: Michelle. I can talk now. No, there's listeners actually sending us messages about they want pictures of her feet, and I said, don't give those away for free. I think that's next.
0: A guy asked me, I'm like, I got feet offers, and
3: someone likes your hair. I said, you should send them a video of you brushing your hair. And there's your money right there.
2: Oh, don't say who it is, but what TV station do they work at?
0: What station? Right. It came from your number, oddly. No,
2: I would put my name on it.
0: I don't want to be done yet because this is really nice. The company stupidly let me have 4 more weeks on the air. So this was really, really, really nice, but I don't want to be done yet. It's like a retirement thing. I'm not retiring. I don't want to be done yet because I feel like, God, this sounds so cliche. Ugh. But I won't say journey, I promise you, and I won't say it. But I just feel like I'm good. I feel like I'm at my best right now because I don't. Here's the thing. I don't care about the crap I used to care about. Like, it's like having sex with the light on. You don't care anymore. You're not trying to hide your fat rolls. This is me. So I don't want to hide my. Like, that's why I feel like I'm at the best. I'm not hiding fat rolls, and there's plenty of them.
2: That's a mentally healthy way to. Yeah. It's a great comparison, but it's also a mentally healthy way to look at it. You know, one of the things I appreciate about you is that you're like the rest of us here and Travis and a lot of radio people like this. There's nothing that's off limits. So when you called me, I was out going for a walk with the dogs. I see you're calling and you say to me, hey, I don't know if you heard my news and I can't just be a normal human. So I said, you're pregnant right before you told me something terrible and you didn't harbor a grudge at what an idiot I am.
0: No, I did. No, I'm kidding. No, that was cute. I just, again,

0: a dad joke. I mean, it might have been you're losing. I'm trying to think. Your uterus just fell out. I don't know. There had to be a better line there. But he didn't have time to work on it. It was a surprise. You're right. You're right. I'll give you that.
1: Yeah.
0: I'll give you that. I'm like, no, I was fired. What? And then, yeah. You know, no, it wasn't a... Listen, you guys have always been so great, and I love that I could have called. There was a day when you didn't call your competition and tell them that you were blown out, you know? There was a day that you didn't have your competition on your radio. Yeah. And you guys are giving me a good bit today. I'm lazy.
2: Yeah. So, yeah. We're going to run this the whole week. We're gone.
1: Yeah, this is our best of.
0: You're welcome for this. Yeah, you're welcome. Yeah. I mean, I know that you guys play some of, but now you finally have a best of. So
2: I know, finally.
0: Oh, that was mean.
3: Oh, God, that is some mean. Of. That would have been a great name for the best of show.
2: What?
0: Yes, some don't know. I already got it. I got that, and I got highlights of the low life.
1: I think, we need to change that.
2: Michelle, do you have a bit that you look back on that is your favorite or a favorite moment where you did something for someone in the community? I know that's apples and oranges, two very different categories for broadcasters that most of us cherish both, because as much as I love helping some kid get a car, man, I liked when somebody laughed at something. But do you have a favorite?
0: God, I'm trying to think. I have gotten in trouble calling husbands and wives trying to do that, because you call the husband and you were playing jokes on him, because this is before you got in trouble for making prank phone calls.
2: Right.
0: Mm-hmm. And we did a lot of prank phone calls, and we broke up a lot of marriages. I mean, I really think we did. I just remember we called a guy one time who was so funny, and we were calling him because he didn't know his wife was on hold, and he was with the girl. He was in the hotel room with the girl.
2: Oh, God.
0: And I mean, and people thought it was all set up, because sometimes some stuff in radio can be set up. But
2: absolutely.
0: It wasn't. And he was mortified. And then I felt bad. But then it was a great bit and went on forever. But one of my favorite bits, I didn't do it, but my favorite show, Jeff and Jer, did one of my favorite thing where this girl was looking for her dad. And she wanted, and I've always wanted to redo this, but I couldn't find anybody who was adopted. But the girl was adopted looking for her real dad. And they brought her into the studio, and they picked her up with a limo. And the limo driver was her dad, and they didn't tell her.
2: Oh,
0: stuff
2: my
0: like
2: gosh.
0: That. I know, isn't that good? You guys had a great one day, and I say that it's my bit. I tell people it's my bit.
2: What did we do?
0: You were talking about the worst things that happen in a breakup. And I have friends who did, they co-parented a dog.

0: weird to think that you're that somebody for people in our industry, right?
1: Because the masses. I'm a gift, frankly.
2: You are.
0: Yeah, I am.
1: I mean, let's say it. Yeah. No.
0: Yeah. Agreed. Agreed.
1: Oh, boy.
0: Well, we wish you nothing but the very best. And we know that we'll still hear from you and you'll still hear from us. I'll probably still ask if you're pregnant the next time we talk.
2: And then he'll say, wannabe?
1: I might be.
0: If you are, I know how you can get a job back in radio because there's an executive out there looking for that 2-for-1 deal.
2: Yeah. David Lee Roth just woke up.
1: Oh, yeah. Yeah. I think you already have to be pregnant, though, to get it on with him. That's what his fantasy was.
2: Yeah, probably.
1: But I might do the feet thing. But yeah, if you guys ever need a fill in, I would love, oh man, Kelly and Maitland, and we would tear it up. Steve, I don't know why all of a sudden you're the foil here. I like you, Steve.
3: Thank you. I like you too.
1: Thank you. You guys, thank you for doing this. This was really kind. It
0: Our
1: was.
0: Pleasure.
1: I know, I mean, you still have jobs, but yeah.
0: Well, who knows for how long?
3: Yeah, you can come work here.
0: Around.
3: There are so many empty studios over here.
0: If you need a podcast studio, we're in the headquarters.
2: Yeah, you need a little studio apartment. This is your place.
0: Yes, literally in a studio.
1: Literally a studio apartment. I like it. By the way, your boss did ask me if I wanted to come and sell. True story. Recently.
3: Do it.
2: I believe it. I mean, you've got connections.
0: You'd be very good at it.
1: No,
0: you'd be awesome.
1: No.
0: Well,
1: no.
2: Yeah, come sell our show.
1: I'm too mean.
0: Let us say this.
1: I'm too mean to sell.
0: Congratulations not the end of, but the end of this chapter of a 42 year career in broadcasting. That's remarkable, right? It really, really is. And your run in this market is fantastic. And you made a lot of friends and you've helped a lot of people along the way. And I love the Make-A-Wish program you're doing with Travis. I think that's been brilliant. And I hope both continue on.
1: It's over, though, now. His wish is done.
4: Yeah, you guys hiring? I mean, can I come over there next? Yeah.
0: For the record, we like Travis, too, and there's nothing worse than our friendship.
1: Thanks, you guys. I love you, and thanks for letting me do this. It was great, and it means a lot. Thanks.
0: Thank you, Michelle. Love you, too.
2: Yeah, we love you, too.
1: Love you too.
5: Michelle.
0: Michelle McCormick. Tommy, get her a Lucky Idiot account. She can have all the experiences of freebeerandhoppings.com for 90 days and see if she's interested.
3: Literally the least we could do.
2: Yeah.
3: Like, we couldn't possibly do less.
0: Hats off to her on the run. And as we mentioned, our friend Big Joe out of the business this week as well. And to all the other folks we've seen come and go over the years. Some good folks.
2: Mm-hmm.
3: Getting pretty desolate up here on the fifth floor.
0: Yeah. All right. Jana is in next. It's Breaking Benjamin on 97.9 GRD, the rock station.

97.9 GRT. Good morning. It's Shanna. Breaking bench tickets. Yes, I have those for you coming up during the liquid lunch between noon and one. Breaking Benjamin going to be at the Elgin County Fair September 12th. Do have to say, though, legendary Michelle McCormick. I love that she loves to be sassy to the Freebird and Hot Wing show. When she was like, all right, who's the a-hole on the show? Really thought everyone just in unison was going to say free beer. Steve was a surprise. Anyway, you know what's going on today and tomorrow? Billy Strings. Yep, his Ionia Freak Fair. And I've got it. I've got your last chance to win free tickets to this sold-out festival going on today and tomorrow. Coming up in two songs. Okay, you are going to need the GRD app. So let me just give you some time to download that if you haven't done it yet. Okay? Two songs away from your last chance to win free tickets to Billy Strings' Ionia Freak Fair. 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

0: looking like more than 27,000 people each day at the Ionia Freak Fair with Billy Strings. Oh, it is an epic homecoming for the Muir native. So Billy Strings today and tomorrow taking over the Ionia Fairgrounds. 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Also, Billy Strings throwing it back to his metal roots. 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

97.9 GRD coming up on the Dumb Dumb of the Day in three songs. A Steak and Shake server who tried to serve a customer something that definitely was not on the menu. It's 9 Inch Nails, as alive as you need me to be.

0: This is Johnny from Wyoming. Well, I rock GRD on the way to work, on the way from work, and usually about 30 minutes after when I'm sitting in my truck hating my life, popping a beer.
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0: 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There's dumb, and then there's Jana's dumb dumb of the day.
1: We've all seen the signs in restaurant bathrooms stating that employees need to wash their hands. Well, they should also remember to zip up their pants. But I don't think this guy accidentally forgot. A 25-year-old employee at Steak and Shake in Florida named Artavian Crumity was arrested on Wednesday after exposing himself to a customer. They do that old school thing where they have car hops to bring the food out to the customer's cars. But when Artavian came out to serve a woman in her car, he had his junk exposed through his zipper. I can't even imagine how uncomfortable that would be. Like, what, do you roll down your window?

0: Do it all? Do you grab your food? Do you just start crying? What do you do? Well, this woman, she called the police, and her story was backed up by the restaurant's surveillance cameras. He was charged with indecent exposure. Oh, and speaking of unwanted nudity in Florida fast food drive-thrus, last week a customer was arrested for exposing himself at a Chick-fil-A drive-thru. That was extra bad because the worker who witnessed it was a minor.
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2: Kelly thinks she knows where it all started.
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2: He looked like a vampire with holy water on him. 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

0: free beer as a kid could be a Halloween costume. Like Smashing Rats country kid. 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
1: It's just called like Dirt Road Boy.
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I will have your next shot to win free tickets to that show in the next 52 minutes. 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

97.9 GRT, new rock from Nickelback, Rattle the Cage. I'm Gianna. 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Yes! 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It's been a super, super long week, especially this one. Our brains are fried, so I'm not going to ask you to

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1: Hey there, it's Tyree McNeil. Football season is upon us, and while many of us have Super Bowl aspirations for the Detroit Lions, one fan has been ahead of the curve for a couple years and got his Super Bowl champ tattoo back in 2024, and he's just continued updating it every year since, you know, they haven't exactly accomplished that feat. 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
2: Cody, you're going to Breaking Benjamin!
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2: 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Who are you going to bring along?
3: Bring my soon-to-be wife. 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
2: Oh, my goodness. Wow. He drops casually. Like, what? You're just so cool about it, man. Well, how you doing? Are you nervous?
3: Yes.
2: You're like, well, I wasn't until you said something. Thanks a lot. Anyway, congratulations to you guys. That is amazing. You're going to have the best time at this show. Oh, newlyweds, let everyone know what station is giving you free tickets.
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1: This is what you use to cut the grass at your house or public park.
4: Yes.
1: This is what men take if they're feeling less manly. It's a chemical. Why did you do that?
4: It's not whatever you're taking.
1: It's the opposite of estrogen.
3: Testosterone.
1: Oh,
4: yeah.
1: This is what has ham, cheese. You have this at parties. It's
3: sandwich.
1: It's usually.
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2: Our dog Alice is very, very old. Found a dump in the hallway that looked a little bit like a chocolate Buddha.
3: It really did.
2: It was quite amazing.
4: Yeah, did you rub its belly?
3: It's too bad it wasn't Christ, because you could get people to pay to look at that.
4: Yeah.
2: Because she had accidents, the twins had all had Hershey's Kisses. I saw a smudge. Did it happen again? And I came back in, and my wife is 1 inch away from it with her nose. And she goes, nope, it's chocolate. And I go, what if it's not?
1: Free beer and hot wings.
2: It's not like if it's chocolate, we're going to leave it there. And if it's poop, we're going to wipe it up. We're going to wipe it up either way. Why did you have to put your nose right up next to it to be sure?
3: Wait, so was...

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1: Our dog Alice is very, very old. Found a dump in the hallway that looked a little bit like a chocolate Buddha.
2: It really did.
1: It was quite amazing.
3: Yeah, did you rub its belly?
2: It's too bad it wasn't Christ, because you could get people to pay to look at that.
3: Yeah.
1: Because she had accidents, the twins had all had Hershey's Kisses. I saw a smudge. Did it happen again? And I came back in, and my wife is 1 inch away from it with her nose. And she goes, nope, it's chocolate. And I go, what if it's not?
0: Free beer and hot wings.
1: It's not like if it's chocolate, we're going to leave it there. And if it's poop, we're going to wipe it up. We're going to wipe it up either way. Why did you have to put your nose right up next to it to be sure?
2: Wait, so was the poop chocolate?
1: It was poop. Okay. No question. This was a separate incident.
2: Separate.
1: It was chocolate.
2: Your feces story, I get lost in them.
1: I know, there's a lot
3: of them. Yeah, there are an awful lot of poo stories.
2: You have many fables of poop and chocolate in your house.
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1: 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And there is a new park that just opened up in West Michigan. 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
1: If your last fart was a movie, which movie would it be? 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
3: I will compare it to Avatar in any way I want. It was a letdown.
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3: I hate visors on adults.
1: I like my visor.
4: Stupid. Never seen you wear a visor. You 1,000% do not own a visor.
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4: Pointless.
3: I have
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4: 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I wish I could wear a vest. 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

0: to compare a fart to Avatar. It should be butt-to-butt type of farts that fart into each other, like how their tails connected in the movie.
1: Yes.
0: And then that way you like become one with farts.
2: I will compare it to Avatar in any way I want. It was a letdown. Prepare not waste. I hate visors on adults.
1: I like my visor.
2: Looks stupid.
3: Never seen you wear a visor.
4: You 1,000% do not own a visor.
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4: That's your core. 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I wish I could wear a vest. 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

97.9 GRTA with New Rock now from Bill Murray, featuring A Day to Remember. 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
1: Hey, it's Shanna. 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
2: Because she had accidents, the twins had all had Hershey's Kisses. I saw a smudge. Did it happen again? And I came back in, and my wife is 1 inch away from it with her nose. And she goes, nope, it's chocolate. And I go, what if it's not?
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2: It's not like if it's chocolate, we're going to leave it there. 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
4: 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Yeah, there are an awful lot of poo stories.
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I'm Gianna. So there's a new map floating around on social media that breaks down every state's least favorite state. What do you think Michigan's is? You might be like, easy, Ohio. You would be incorrect. Coming up in three songs, I'm going to tell you the most hated states of all and which state Michigan hates the most. 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

0: not as much into lyrics. I like a good beat, something loud, something that makes you forget about work for a little bit.
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0: 97.9 GRD. So an Instagram post with tens of thousands of likes has a rundown of every state's least favorite state. Who do you think Michigan hates the most? Well, it sounds like it's based on social media comments. And the only state that doesn't have a rival, Hawaii. It's the only state that no other states seem to hate. The most hated state, well, that would be California with 11. Florida is the second least popular state with 7 haters. But Michigan doesn't hate California or Florida the most. We hate ourselves the most. Yeah. Kansas, Michigan, and New Jersey are the states that showed up as having their own state as their least favorite state. What did we do to ourselves? I thought it would have been Ohio for sure that Michigan hates the most, but nope. We're just really self-loathing.
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4: 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He has insisted the entire time he's not sick. 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And as soon as I walk in, he says, Dad, my fever's gone. And I go, that is great, buddy. And then Amanda said, he still has a cough, though, and it's a little worse. 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
1: Kids say the darndest things because they're so honest. Now, Henry has had a fever. He has insisted the entire time he's not sick. So, finally, I see Amanda, and she said, hey, Henry's fever broke. And as soon as I walk in, he says, Dad, my fever's gone. And I go, that is great, buddy. And then Amanda said, he still has a cough, though, and it's a little worse. And he goes, yeah, I still have a cough.
0: Free beer and hot wings.
1: And he does the vampire cough into his elbow. And it's really rough. And he goes, and it made my breath really bad. I go, yeah, that happens, buddy. He goes, it smells like mom's breath.
2: Oh, my God.
1: Yeah, you're right. Your mom has bad breath at night. Yeah. And he goes, yeah, she does have bad breath. I don't like it when she yawns facing me. And I'm not going to lie. I've had that thought for 20 years.
2: Oh, my God.
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1: Kids say the darndest things because they're so honest. Now, Henry has had a fever. He has insisted the entire time he's not sick. So, finally, I see Amanda, and she said, hey, Henry's fever broke. And as soon as I walk in, he says, Dad, my fever's gone. And I go, that is great, buddy. And then Amanda said, he still has a cough, though, and it's a little worse. And he goes, yeah, I still have a cough.
0: Free beer and hot wings.
1: And he does the vampire cough into his elbow. And it's really rough. And he goes, and it made my breath really bad. I go, yeah, that happens, buddy. He goes, it smells like mom's breath.
2: Oh, my God.
1: Yeah, you're right. Your mom has bad breath at night. Yeah. And he goes, yeah, she does have bad breath. I don't like it when she yawns facing me. And I'm not going to lie. I've had that thought for 20 years.
2: Oh, my God.
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Well, the legendary Tony Iommi of Black Sabbath, a recent guest on Loudwire Nights, he did talk about his friend and bandmate Ozzy Osbourne's legacy, also about his own new solo album. You can check out that full interview on the GRD app. These gals were guests on the show as well. 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

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Andy Rock from Grand Rapids' own Izzy Rain, Bird of Prey. I'm Gianna, and I hope that you have a great weekend. You know, it is another winning weekend here on GRT. Yes, you can score free tickets to Billy Idol at Akershire Amphitheater September 11th. So tomorrow and Sunday, you're listening for a sounder that will tell you a special phrase. 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

Avenged Sevenfold, 97.9 GRD. I am Tommy Carroll, and that is the song that pretty much sums up my week. I hope you had a better week than me. It's been a tough one. I had to drive it across the state last weekend to get someone to look at the engine. My brother-in-law works in the car business, and motor's no good. So I had to buy a car today in order to sell it for a profit to pay for the new motor going in the other cars. So it's working out, but boy, what a crazy week. On top of, I don't know, this is one of those weeks where just there weren't enough hours in the day. So hey, please enjoy your weekend. I don't have one because I'm busy moving cars and all that stuff, but nonetheless, I will get to take my dad to see Billy Strings tomorrow night, so that's going to be a lot of fun. My dad's from Kentucky originally, and he came up on bluegrass, so it's going to be a special day for him because this music's going to take him home. But here's a band that takes me home. It's AC/DC on the Rock Station. Hey, now!

0: That was Sour from a brand new artist by the name of Ryan Purge. This is 97.9 GRD, and we've got ourselves another winning weekend going on. It's the easiest way to win tickets in West Michigan. That is for sure. Billy Idol going to be at the Acrisure Amphitheater on a Friday night, September 11th, and I have a feeling that's going to be a very, very special night here in town, and you can go see the show. We're giving away a stack of tickets this weekend. 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So when you're doing some yard work or working in the garage, you know, make sure you got those earbuds in and be ready, especially if you're out tooling around. 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
3: Joe was considering paying $12 for a tiny piece of land in Scotland so he can officially be a Scottish lord.
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4: 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You get a little piece of land. 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
5: But they give you like a 1-inch by 1-inch square or
4: probably
5: something.
4: Probably not even that.
5: I mean, it'd be pretty landlocked probably. So.
4: 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That means that's no fine. One could attack me by sea.
3: Kelly had perfectly prepped the meal for her and her boyfriend, Stuart, and that's when he decided to make a salad very slowly.
4: 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I'm going to eat. You should eat with me. Just stand up to him.
6: I got to keep him around. Remember what I said earlier?
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6: he's anywhere. My last chance.
3: Is that right?
6: I'm 33 and undesirable. We've talked about this, guys.
4: Get out of here. 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
5: A little... You get a little piece of land. That's all you need to be a lord in Scotland.
6: But they give you like a 1-inch by 1-inch square or
5: probably
6: something.
5: Probably not even that.
6: I mean, it'd be pretty landlocked probably. So.
5: It's fine. That means that's no fine. One could attack me by sea.
4: Kelly had perfectly prepped the meal for her and her boyfriend, Stuart, and that's when he decided to make a salad very slowly.
5: Just say, I don't want your salad. I'm going to eat. You should eat with me. Just stand up to him.
7: I got to keep him around. Remember what I said earlier? He's my last chance.
4: Is that right?
7: I'm 33 and undesirable. We've talked about this, guys.
5: Get out of here. Just take your pants off and go, you're a slave to this.
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If you happen to have missed Five Finger Death Punch when they were in town here recently, and you've always wanted to go to Red Rocks in Morrison, Colorado, well, check this out. Here's a way to get around both. 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Again, that's from Red Rocks, September 8th. This will probably be the second song on the set list. It's Five Finger Death Punch now with Eye of the Storm on the Rock Station. Oh,

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A man is in jail after he stole a car and then led pursuing officers right to the county jail. I'll tell you more in about 8 minutes here on Weird News. But first, we must stand alone with Godsmack.

0: Rock Station 97.9 GRD. I'm Tommy with today's weird news. We're going to slide down to Florida for this one, where a man is in jail after he stole a car and then led pursuing cops right to the county jail. According to the Orange County Sheriff's Office, the suspect took deputies on a chase before turning the stolen vehicle into the parking lot of the Orange County Jail. There is video floating around that was posted by the sheriff's office showing the man getting out of the car, jumping a fence, and running toward a pond on the nearby property. Well, deputies, along with the agency's aviation unit, quickly tracked him down and took him into custody. The sheriff's office joked on social media, "It's not often that criminals take themselves to jail, but this one did."
1: Wow. This is so weird.
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4: Hey there, it's Tommy McNeil. 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

King Benjamin with Something Wicked, 97.9 GRD. I'll have your chance to win a pair of tickets to Breaking Benjamin. That'll happen during the 420 freebie. Right now, it's Stone Temple Pilots on the Rock Station.

Dan Hasty is the longest tenured voice of the West Michigan Whitecaps baseball. He's been there since 2014, and he's going to be doing his final season games here coming up over the next few days. So you may want to check that out and wish him a goodbye. But if you want to learn about some of his predecessors, and he did mention where he might be going. He says he wasn't leaving town, but he might be at another game. So you can take a look at this on the GRD app and maybe you can figure it out. Right now, we've got Jane's Addiction and Been Caught Stealing, 97.9 GRD.

Shine Down with Young Again, 97.9 GRD. Big rock and roll show that's going to be coming to the Allegan County Fair September 12th with Breaking Benjamin, Chevelle, Star Set, and Cami Kehoe. Tickets on sale for that now. You can find links on the GRD app while you're there if you'd like to win some tickets. And meet Breaking Benjamin before the show. Feel free to sign up for those as well. I've just got a regular pair of tickets to give away. I will do that next after Van Halen.

You know, Alex Van Halen was just as original as his late brother was. That is for sure. There's so many drum licks Alex created. One of the last drummers to really create new stuff that other drummers wanted to learn, and that was an iconic piece with Hot for Teacher. It's 97.9 GRD. I am Tommy Carroll. There are 13 Michigan festivals and events that you don't want to miss this September. So if you want to get out and about, check it out now on the GRD app. It is the 420 freebie from Archival Brewing. I will take caller 9 at 6,097.9 for a chance to get your hands on some tickets to Chevelle, Breaking Benjamins, Cami Keogh, and

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0: Welcome, welcome to the 420 freebie from Archival Brewing. Who is this?
1: This is Anita.
0: How are you today?
1: I'm great. I think I'm hoping to be better.
0: Okay, we're always hoping to be better. You know what I'm saying?
1: Oh, yeah, for sure.
0: Well, I was talking about some events that are coming in September. What was the number of them that I mentioned?
1: 13.
0: And today, 13 is a lucky number. You're going to Breaking Benjamin!
1: Awesome.
0: That's going to be a good one. Breaking Benjamin, Chevelle, Star Set, and Cami Kehoe. Man, four bands, one night.
1: And I've never seen any of them, so that's perfect.
0: Have you been to the Allegan County Fair before?
1: I have.
0: Okay, they got a big stage there, so this is going to be a big show.
1: Yes, I'm excited.
0: Well, I'm glad you sound excited. What is your rock station getting you to Breaking Benjamin for free?
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hopefully when that thing winds down, we get right back to some new music because, man, that album Alien Nation is fantastic. That's where you'll find this song and many more great songs from 3 Days Grace. It's Kill Me Fast at 97.9 GRD. I've

Even though 3 Days Grace will be continuing to tour into 2027, the guys have already been working on some new riffs for some new music, so sound checks have been very festive. 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
1: I'm Tommy Carroll, and if you are a deer hunter that's having trouble finding a place to hunt, Kent County has a brand new system that could connect you with area private landowners and get you on some prime property to do some deer hunting. 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
3: Our dog Alice is very, very old. Found a dump in the hallway that looked a little bit like a chocolate Buddha.
4: It really did.
3: It was quite amazing.
5: Yeah, did you rub its belly?
4: Too bad it wasn't Christ, because you could get people to pay to look at that.
5: Yeah.
3: Because she had accidents, the twins had all had Hershey's Kisses. I saw a smudge. Did it happen again? And I came back in, and my wife is 1 inch away from it with her nose. And she goes, nope, it's chocolate. And I go, what if it's not?
2: Free beer and hot wings.
3: It's not like if it's chocolate, we're going to leave it there. And if it's poop, we're going to wipe it up. We're going to wipe it up either way. Why did you have to put your nose right up next to it to be sure?
4: Wait, so was the poop chocolate?
3: It was poop. No question. This was a separate incident. It was chocolate.
4: Your feces story, I get lost in them.
3: I know, there's a lot
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Man, I'm a little bummed. I missed the Motley Crue, Tesla, and Extreme show last night at the Acrisure Amphitheater. But from what I've been hearing from people, it was a pretty darn good time. Hopefully these guys come see us. They got new music coming out and a big old tour they're supposed to announce. They just keep pushing it back. I'm talking about Greta Van Fleet. 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
6: I have a fear of being in trouble literally all the time, so I try not to break laws like that, but I can really see the appeal of getting into a car and driving it through a plate glass window.
7: Oh,
6: like
7: yeah.
6: That.
3: Oh, yeah.
6: That seems really exciting.
7: Yeah. And then going on a police chase?
6: Yes. I can't say that, like, if I got bad news that I had, like, a week to live, I was, like, crazy terminal in some manner or something, I can't say I wouldn't do something bananas.
3: We should start, and I want to do bad things, amusement park, where you can, like,

0: rob places.
1: You mean like Westworld?
0: Yeah. But not
2: but only
0: really.
2: The first season.
0: Like, you can't have sex with robots or anything weird like that.
2: Why not?
0: I guess
1: we know what Steve's first attraction would be.
0: But yeah, just make it all illegal things, but you can get away with it. Nobody actually gets hurt, but you think you like maybe hurt somebody.
1: I'm going on the hurricane heroin.
3: I don't want to break the law and I don't want to put anyone in any danger, but I really want to see if I could get away.
0: Mm-hmm. I want to do bad things.
1: That would be fun.
2: I love the fact that your amusement park is called the I Want to Do Bad Things amusement park.
1: Yeah. That would be pretty popular.
3: Yeah. It would be.
1: The insurance would be high, but you could pass it on to the people that were going.
0: Bigger than
1: you want to do bad things? You spend a lot of money. Yeah.
0: But you just employ like people who wanted to be cops but never actually went to cop school, you know?
1: Oh, that sounds like a recipe for fun.
3: Oh, boy, yeah.
2: The official mascot is the I Want to Do Bad Things guy.
0: Yes.
1: Oh, the kid?
2: Letyrian.
1: Letyrian Green?
2: Yeah.
0: Yes. And there's all kinds of speed bumps throughout, too, like bad kids, you know, just like throwing stuff at you. And you're allowed to like try to go and beat them up, you know?
1: Okay, so it's lawless at this I Want to Do Bad Things part?
0: Yeah.
2: Yeah, you can go over to like Hood Rat Village and beat people. And
0: Yeah,
1: the gift shops are expensive, but it doesn't matter. You're stealing everything anyway.
0: Yeah.
1: I got so many snow globes. You get to lie when they try to guess your favorite color. That's not as as far out there as you can imagine.
0: When you leave, you have to admit to everything you did.
1: Oh, yes.
0: So I punched a kid over at Hood Rat Village. He was maybe 7. I got away with it, though. Nobody saw me.
1: Yeah. I had impure thoughts about a lady who was running the hurricane heroin ride.
3: If you get caught stealing, you know, a novelty pencil, they tase you, though.
0: Yeah, exactly. Like, the wannabe police people are actually, like, they have tasers and clubs and stuff.
3: Yeah, they're like,
0: they're part of the game.
3: Yeah, they're like the flunked out of police school. Yeah,
1: it's a good idea.
3: Yeah.
4: Some corrections officers.
0: Yeah, and then, like, people who didn't get into the NFL, like, they can be security, so they can just wham.
1: Oh, yeah, the Terry Tate office linebacker type
2: stuff. Have some of the canines that didn't quite make the police force.
1: They understand attack, but not heal.
0: Have a brewery right next to the go-karts.
1: And then I like to take the family to DUIs every once in a while.
3: Dewey's.
0: Dewey's Dungeon.
3: Dewey's driving fun.
1: We have
3: great ideas.
2: We have such good ideas.
3: We really do have a lot of good ideas.
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0: 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I am Tommy Carroll. And before there was a Comerica Park, there was just a Tiger Stadium in downtown Detroit. And I remember seeing Kiss there when they got back together with the original members. And this was probably one of the times I had the best tickets I've ever had for a massive stadium show. I'm maybe 15, 16 rows deep. While I'm there, I'm looking around, you know, waiting for the show to come on. I look over to the left. There's Billy Corgan of the Smashing Pumpkins. And then I look over to the right. There's former Skid Row singer Sebastian Bach. I'm looking around. Just about everywhere I looked, there was a celebrity. Almost everybody in that section was famous except for me. But, man, what a good time. We've got a guy that's going into the Rock and Roll Hall of Fame this year. But before he gets there, he's going to stop and see us here. And that is going to be at the Acrisure Amphitheater. That show is Friday, September 11th. I'm talking about Billy Idol. Tickets for Billy Idol are on sale now. You know, we got links for you on the GRD app. But it's a winning weekend thanks to Weller Self Serve. So be listening between 10 a.m. and 10 p.m. Saturday and Sunday for your chance to win tickets.
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3: Oh,
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3: This is what has ham, cheese. You have this at parties. It's
5: sandwich.
3: It's usually.
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Still one of my favorite solos from Vivian Campbell, the guitarist for Dio back in the day. I am Tommy at 97.9 GRD. Vivian Campbell, he left Dio after two albums because Dio was screwing him over because he was writing all the music and not getting paid for that. So he joined Whitesnake for a bit, and then he's been in Def Leppard ever since he left Whitesnake. So the guy gets some good gigs, that is for sure. And I know he's getting paid good in Def Leppard. Here's a band that gets paid pretty well, too. They go by the name of the Foo Fighters. Maybe you've heard of them. This is their brand new song. It's Window, and it's on 97.9 GRD.

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0: 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Tickets went on sale yesterday. 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That is going to be a big one. I just wish it wasn't during gun season for deer, because that could be one of the only reasons I'm not there.
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1: Hey, it's Gianna. 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

Shinedown on the Rock Station 97.9 at GRD. And another symptom of the economy, another dive bar is shutting down that's been around for about 12 years in Marne. 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And if you got a place that you really like and

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Adam Kings with Gone, Gone, Gone, 97.9 GRD. I am Tommy, and I'm going to be working a little bit late tonight, so I may be catching the pit on Loudwire Nights tonight on my way to the other side of the state. That doesn't come on until 11, so that lets you know just how much I still have to do after 7 o'clock tonight. But it's going to be a pretty heavy list tonight because we get 1 hour of metal going. Chuck makes it a little bit darker on Friday nights with the pit. And seeing how they're celebrating the anniversary to Slipknot's Iowa, there's going to be 3 off that album to start the show off tonight. So that's going to be a good part of my drive to the other side of the state. Plus, you're going to hear from a new band called Imminent, as well as get some Pantera Tool in there. And Tenacious D is going to be popping up on the pit tonight. Plus, you'll hear from Leviticus, Rammstein, and there's going to be one song that's completely unbelievably heavy. And you get to pick that song. That's right. It's called I Dare You to Play. Just send a message to the Loudwire app.

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Hey, I'm Tommy Carroll. Do you ever hold a grudge? I think I've got one against my mom, of all people, that since, this goes back to junior high school, I had an AC/DC tour shirt from the Back in Black tour because I got to go to that show at a pretty young age in Detroit. And it had a hole like in the back, you know. So one day mom just threw it away. And I'm like, you know, I haven't seen my Back in Black shirt in a while. Where's my AC/DC shirt at? Oh, I threw it away. It had a hole in it. I goes, you what? You threw away my AC/DC shirt? I think I'm going to.

Bon Scott, and then Brian Johnson. And it's just unbelievable to get to see them both perform. And I was real young, but still remember, and I still am mad about that AC/DC shirt. Here's Papa Roach, 97.9 GRD. Cut my

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1: Hey there, it's Tyree McNeil. Football season is upon us, and while many of us have Super Bowl aspirations for the Detroit Lions, one fan has been ahead of the curve for a couple years

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0: I mean, did kind of fun things.
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1: 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I am Tommy Carroll. Have yourself a great weekend. I'll try to squeeze one in there some way or another. Mine's action-packed all weekend, that's for sure. But next week, we'll have more of those Breaking Benjamin tickets to give away, and we'll start talking about some other cool things we have for you coming up throughout September. Lots of stuff coming down the pipe, so be ready for that. Make sure you have the GRD app. It's going to

0: Mighty Metallica. It's Loudwire Nights. We are just about 34 days away from the kickoff of Metallica's massive residency at the Sphere in Las Vegas. The first show is set for October 1st, and they have got shows scheduled through March of next year. And then after that, who knows what they've got planned, but I'm guessing they're not slowing down anytime soon, man. Stay caught up on everything going on with Metallica at loudwire.com. Coming up after this break, I've got the latest from Ashes to New. 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

0: Jelly Roll, it's Loudwire Nights. That one is called Need a Favor. 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Just to open it up. There's a little message icon in the top right of the screen, and you can hit me up. Anything you need, man, I am here for it. I'm going to take a quick one. When I get back, we've got the new one from Cage the Elephant.
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4: I will compare it to Avatar in any way I want. 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
4: I hate visors on adults.
2: I like my visor.
5: I've never seen you wear a visor. You 1,000% do not own a visor.
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6: 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Like, oh vest. Boy, my torso is ice cold. My arms are fine.
5: That's your core. That makes sense. I wish I could wear a vest. I look puffy in it.
4: Joe's a little more barrel-chested.
5: I That's look true. 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
0: Pointless.
1: I have
0: Why?
1: Never, ever
0: Does your head get too warm?
2: Yes!
3: Visors are like vests. 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
4: No, they really don't make sense.
3: 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My arms are fine.
0: That's your core. 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I wish I could wear a vest. I look puffy in it.
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